And not to them, listen, listen, I say. Listen, I say, listen. Would he like it if I told him? It's not your meaning of the words, but the sound and the rhythm of the words. The sound and the rhythm. Say, listen. Now, listen. Oh, you did not have an answer here. Oh, you did not.

0: There is no...
1: Listen.
0: Listen. Listen, I say, listen. I say, listen.
1: I say...
0: The message given males is that... Here, oh, you did not... Oh, you did not have an answer here. Oh, you did not... Indifferent to the consequences... At the failures of love's promise. Now,
1: not to them,
0: listen. Failure of love's promise. Lying. The victims of lovelessness. They must actively surrender. To embrace patriarchy. Failure of love's promise.
1: Hör zu.
0: The message given males is that an inability to assume responsibility for causing.

0: find the victims of lovelessness. The very concept of being a man has always implied that, when necessary, men can take action that breaks the rule, that is above the law. Let me listen to me. Their lies are forgiven. Can do whatever they want. Sound on the ID. I do too, I do too, I do them, I do them, I do them, I do too. To embrace patriarchy, they must actively surrender.
1: Ich leg die Fingerkuppen drauf.

0: 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Work songs, play songs, songs of nature. Songs of nature. Songs of nature. Songs of nature.
1: Accused of rape and perversion.

0: paper, somewhere I read that the greatness of America is the right to protest far right.
1: Everything that's wrong, they have made right. Everything that's right, they have made wrong. Who are these lawmaker guys?